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5: 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Let's check the Uptown scoreboard, brought to you by Meyer, official partner of the Detroit Tigers. Cubs handle the Pirates 12-8, different Cubbies with RBIs. Michael Busch led the charge with 3. The Astros fall to the Rays in Tampa, 3-1 the final there. Nationals squeak past the Angels, 4-3. Bottom of the ninth, the Orioles have a 7-2 lead over the Blue Jays in Toronto. Top of the ninth, Royals lead the Red Sox 3-2 at Fenway. Dodgers lead the Marlins on the road 6-2 in the top of the ninth. Bottom of the eighth, the Yankees and Mets are in the Bronx. Yanks up 5-3. Middle of the seventh, the Phillies have a 3-1 lead over the Braves in Atlanta. The Brewers are having a night at home. They lead 17-0 over the Reds in the top of the seventh. 17 runs on 20 hits. They had a 6-run inning, an 8-run inning. Garrett Mitchell with a grand slam. Twins lead the Guardians 1-0 in the bottom of the sixth. Top of the second, it's tied 1-1 between the White Sox and the Cardinals in St. Louis. Mariners and A's are scoreless in the top of the first in a town not named Oakland. Middle of the first, the Diamondbacks and Rangers are scoreless in Arizona. One game yet to get underway this evening. Giants host the Padres. Here at Comerica Park, the Tigers take game one of the series with the Rockies 6-2. So to come, Dan Dickerson, Dan Petrie, they'll put a bow on it here on the Detroit Tigers Radio Network, presented by Meyer.
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9: Abdul El Sayed? 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
8: I mean, I knew he was liberal, but now I saw he wants 4,000 criminals released from jail.
9: 4,000 criminals? 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
8: Oh, people in jail for murder. Rapists. You know, criminals.
9: Are you sure?
8: It was in Abdul El Sayed's campaign platform. He put it in writing.
9: Wait, I need to look it up.
8: Read it. I have it right here.

0: 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Here's Josh Graham.
1: Keeping you posted on what's happening in college football. Boston College, 28. Rutgers, 21. It looks like they're going to be able to run out the

0: It's Free For All Friday. You steer the ship. Any questions, any topic, call us now. 310-840-4910. Here's Josh Graham for Westwood One Sports Night.
1: Daily Row writes in, are you scared of that Saquon Barkley? That is the question that is being posed. 310-840-4910. It's really hard. Gonna be hard to beat that call out of Virginia earlier in Free For All Friday. This hour, you get to steer the ship in whatever direction you please. 1 hour a week, each week on Westwood One Sports Night. 310-840-4910 is your ticket to the program. Let's go to Quan. He's in Pittsburgh. Quan, where are you steering the ship?
2: Hey, so, well, first of all, that last guy, he sounded just like Neil from Family Guy. I couldn't get his voice out of my head.
1: He did, and I can't unhear it. Oh my God, he did. I can't unhear it. That's excellent.
2: So yeah, that's first. And then I want to get something off my chest before I get into my point.
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